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1: 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You know, I could handle slow sort of blues tunes, but Sweet Child of Mine was an up tempo ballad, and so I had a hard time wrapping my head around that for the longest time. 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